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Wanna follow my path, better don't mess with me. I don't know who you are, I don't care who you be.

never be another like me 不能褒贬污蔑失意总是在身 Mr. B.I.G 似乎注定对抗命运 All eyes on me 像是天生不羁不在乎他眼睛 You heard it You know what's my name 地址是 Hall of Fame 颠覆世界颠覆常理

no Marshall Mathers. I'm Lucius Lyon, building my empire. I'm gravity-defying like the Wright brothers. To myself and I'm a go ahead and make a deal with Lucifer. I'm a deadly punisher. I got no mercy on his lyric massacre, cause low-key. Let's start it from the bottom. From a day I started rhyming, other side, but to the rhythm I became addicted to this.

0: They're coming. The Eagle Clan. They're coming. 师父。
1: Everything becomes a void.
2: 妖。
1: That is what.
0: 师父。Let's get out of here.
1: 九燕啊。Have this, you must go train in the Holy Snake Five Chambers. Learn the Golden Snake's Subdued Ego Techniques. You are the only hope to revenge our Snake Clan, yo.
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